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6: Here's your river forecast. Cloudy skies expected tonight with a chance for scattered rain showers. Lows dip down to about 65. Winds out of the east, 8 to 15 miles an hour. Overcast again tomorrow. Slight chance for storms. Highs around 82. Lows dip down to about 67. Tomorrow night, chance of thunderstorms. I'm meteorologist Derek Height on 94.9 and 99.1 The River. Currently, it's 73 degrees.
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5: Here's your river forecast. Cloudy skies expected tonight with a chance for scattered rain showers. Lows dip down to about 65. Winds out of the east, 8 to 15 miles an hour. Overcast again tomorrow. Slight chance for storms. Highs around 82. Lows dip down to about 67 tomorrow night. Chance of thunderstorms. I'm meteorologist Derek Height on 94.9 and 99.1 The River. Currently, it's 73 degrees.
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8: Here's your river forecast. Overcast tonight with a chance for storms. Lows dip down to about 65. Winds out of the east, 8 to 15 miles an hour. Cloudy skies expected again tomorrow. Slight chance of thunderstorms. High of 82. Overcast skies tomorrow night. Chance for storms. Lows dip down to about 67. I'm meteorologist Derek Hite on 94.9 and 99.1 The River. Right now, it's 72 degrees.
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9: Here's your river forecast. Overcast tonight with a chance for storms. Lows dip down to about 65. Winds out of the east, 8 to 15 miles an hour. Cloudy skies expected again tomorrow. Slight chance of thunderstorms. High of 82. Overcast skies tomorrow night. Chance for storms. Lows dip down to about 67. I'm meteorologist Derek Height on 94.9 and 99.1 The River. Right now, it's 72 degrees.
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8: Here's your river forecast. Overcast tonight with a chance for storms. Lows dip down to about 65. Winds out of the east, 8 to 15 miles an hour. Cloudy skies expected again tomorrow. Slight chance of thunderstorms. High of 82. Overcast skies tomorrow night. Chance for storms. Lows dip down to about 67. I'm meteorologist Derek Kite on 94.9 and 99.1 The River. Right now, it's 72 degrees.
0: The water is always smooth on the river. 94.9 and 99.1 FM and 100.5 HD2.

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6: Here's your river forecast. Overcast tonight with a chance for storms. Lows dip down to about 65. Winds out of the east, 8 to 15 miles an hour. Cloudy skies expected again tomorrow. Slight chance of thunderstorms. High of 82. Overcast skies tomorrow night. Chance for storms. Lows dip down to about 67. I'm meteorologist Eric Height on 94.9 and 99.1 The River. Right now, it's 72 degrees.
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5: Here's your river forecast. Overcast tonight with a chance for storms. Lows dip down to about 65. Winds out of the east, 8 to 15 miles an hour. Cloudy skies expected again tomorrow. Slight chance of thunderstorms. High of 82. Overcast skies tomorrow night. Chance for storms. Lows dip down to about 67. I'm meteorologist Derek Hite on 94.9 and 99.1 The River. Right now, it's 72 degrees.
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5: Here's your river forecast. Overcast tonight with a chance for storms. Lows dip down to about 65. Winds out of the east, 8 to 15 miles an hour. Cloudy skies expected again tomorrow. Slight chance of thunderstorms. High of 82. Overcast skies tomorrow night. Chance for storms. Lows dip down to about 67. I'm meteorologist Eric Height on 94.9 and 99.1 The River. Right now, it's 72 degrees.
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2: Here's your river forecast. Overcast tonight with a chance for storms. Lows dip down to about 65. Winds out of the east, 8 to 15 miles an hour. Cloudy skies expected again tomorrow. Slight chance of thunderstorms. High of 82. Overcast skies tomorrow night. Chance for storms. Lows dip down to about 67. I'm meteorologist Derek Kite on 94.9 and 99.1 The River. Right now, it's 72 degrees.
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2: Here's your river forecast. Overcast tonight with a chance for storms. Lows dip down to about 65. Winds out of the east, 8 to 15 miles an hour. Cloudy skies expected again tomorrow. Slight chance of thunderstorms. High of 82. Overcast skies tomorrow night. Chance for storms. Lows dip down to about 67. I'm meteorologist Eric Height on 94.9 and 99.1 The River. Currently, it's 70 degrees.
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3: Here's your river forecast. Overcast tonight with a chance for storms. Lows dip down to about 65. Winds out of the east, 8 to 15 miles an hour. Cloudy skies expected again tomorrow. Slight chance of thunderstorms. High of 82. Overcast skies tomorrow night. Chance for storms. Lows dip down to about 67. I'm meteorologist Derek Hite on 94.9 and 99.1 The River. Currently, it's 70 degrees.
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0: Here's your river forecast. Cloudy skies expected overnight, with a slight chance for isolated rain showers. Lows dip down to about 65. Winds out of the east, 8 to 15 miles an hour. Cloudy skies expected again Saturday. Slight chance for isolated rain showers. Highs level off around 82. I'm meteorologist Derek Height on 94.9 and 99.1 The River. Right now, it's 70 degrees.
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2: Here's your updated forecast brought to you by Quick Star, supporting local weather in communities across the state. Cloudy skies expected overnight with a slight chance for showers. Lows dip down to about 65. Winds out of the east, 5 to 10 miles an hour. Cloudy skies expected again Saturday. Slight chance of rain showers. Daytime highs approaching 81. I'm meteorologist Derek Height on 94.9 and 99.1 The River. Right now, it's 70 degrees.
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0: Here's your updated forecast brought to you by Quickstar, supporting local weather and communities across the state. Cloudy skies expected overnight with a slight chance for showers. Lows dip down to about 65. Winds out of the east, 5 to 10 miles an hour. Cloudy skies expected again Saturday. Slight chance of rain showers. Daytime highs approaching 81. I'm meteorologist Derek Height on 94.9 and 99.1 The River. Currently, it's 68 degrees.
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2: Here's your updated forecast brought to you by Quick Star, supporting local weather in communities across the state. Cloudy skies expected overnight with a slight chance for showers. Lows dip down to about 65. Winds out of the east, 5 to 10 miles an hour. Cloudy skies expected again Saturday. Slight chance of rain showers. Daytime highs approaching 81. I'm meteorologist Derek Height on 94.9 and 99.1 The River. Currently, it's 68 degrees.
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0: Here's your updated forecast brought to you by Quickstar, supporting local weather and communities across the state. Cloudy skies expected overnight with a slight chance for showers. Lows dip down to about 65. Winds out of the east, 5 to 10 miles an hour. Cloudy skies expected again Saturday. Slight chance of rain showers. Daytime highs approaching 81. I'm meteorologist Derek Height on 94.9 and 99.1 The River. Currently, it's 68 degrees.
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0: Here's your river forecast. Overcast overnight with a slight chance for showers. Lows level off around 65. East winds 5 to 10 miles an hour. Cloudy skies again Saturday. Slight chance for showers. Highs level off around 81. Chance of thunderstorms Saturday night. Lows around 68. Cloudy skies. I'm meteorologist Derek Height on 94.9 and 99.1 The River. Currently 68.
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0: river forecast. Overcast overnight with a slight chance for showers. Lows level off around 65. East winds 5 to 10 miles an hour. Cloudy skies again Saturday. Slight chance for showers. Highs level off around 81. Chance of thunderstorms Saturday night. Lows around 68. Cloudy skies. I'm meteorologist Derek Height on 94.9 and 99.1 The River. Currently 68.
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2: Here's your river forecast. Overcast overnight with a slight chance for showers. Lows level off around 65. East winds 5 to 10 miles an hour. Cloudy skies again Saturday. Slight chance for showers. Highs level off around 81. Chance of thunderstorms Saturday night. Lows around 68. Cloudy skies. I'm meteorologist Derek Height on 94.9 and 99.1 The River. Currently 68.
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0: Here's your river forecast. Overcast overnight with a slight chance for showers. Lows level off around 65. East winds 5 to 10 miles an hour. Cloudy skies again Saturday. Slight chance for showers. Highs level off around 81. Chance of thunderstorms Saturday night. Lows around 68. Cloudy skies. I'm meteorologist Derek Height on 94.9 and 99.1 The River. 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
3: Here's your river forecast. Cloudy skies expected today with a slight chance of rain showers. High temperatures reach up to 81. Winds out of the southeast around 5 miles an hour. Cloudy skies expected again tonight. Chance for storms. Lows dip down to about 68. Sunshine mixed with clouds at times tomorrow. Highs level off around 80. I'm meteorologist Eric Hite on 94.9 and 99.1 The River. Currently, it's 66 degrees.
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0: don't you dare touch that dial. Because like the song says, you are out of time. You're almost there, but don't panic. There's still more music to come before you're completely engulfed in the blissful embrace of that little light you see in the distance. Soon you'll be healed, forgiven, and refreshed, free from all trauma, pain, guilt, and shame. You may even forget your own name. But before you dwell in that house forever, here's 30 minutes of easy listening to some slow tracks on 103.5 Dawn FM.
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5: Here's your river forecast. Cloudy skies expected today with a slight chance of rain showers. High temperatures reach up to 81. Winds out of the southeast around 5 miles an hour. Cloudy skies expected again tonight. Chance for storms. Lows dip down to about 68. Sunshine mixed with clouds at times tomorrow. Highs level off around 80. I'm meteorologist Derek Height on 94.9 and 99.1 The River. Currently, it's 66 degrees.
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10: Here's your River Forecast. Cloudy skies expected today with a slight chance of rain showers. High temperatures reach up to 81. Winds out of the southeast around 5 miles an hour. Cloudy skies expected again tonight. Chance for storms. Lows dip down to about 68. Sunshine mixed with clouds at times tomorrow. Highs level off around 80. I'm meteorologist Derek Hite on 94.9 and 99.1 The River. Currently, it's 66 degrees.
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11: I'm Connie Selica. This is Intelligence for Your Health. Coming up, it's the breakup no one saw coming. Spaghetti and meatballs. I'll explain why we need to stop eating those two foods together. Then I'll share the surprising things that can increase your body temperature, and none of them involve the sun. Plus, our guest is performance and longevity physician Dr. Kian Vu, author of the best-selling book Thrive State. He'll break down the characteristics that can predict who will truly thrive in life. He'll also explain why learning to monitor and control our emotions is one of the keys to staying healthy. And Dr. Vu will share some of his favorite breathing techniques proven to help us all thrive. But first, do you find yourself having an energy crash every afternoon around 3 p.m.? Skip the caffeine, soda, and energy drinks and take a walk up and down the nearest staircase instead. That's the recommendation of researchers at the University of Georgia in Athens. They found that walking up and down stairs for 10 minutes at a normal pace does more to increase your energy than any amount of caffeine. So why take the stairs? It's more of a workout than walking around the block because you're lifting your entire body weight with each step, and that sends more oxygen-rich blood to the brain.
12: When your legs don't work like they used to before, and I can't sweep you off of your feet, will your mouth still remember the taste of my love? Will your eyes still smile from your cheek?

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13: Here's your river forecast. Cloudy skies expected today with a slight chance of rain showers. High temperatures reach up to 81. Winds out of the southeast around 5 miles an hour. Cloudy skies expected again tonight. Chance for storms. Lows dip down to about 68. Sunshine mixed with clouds at times tomorrow. Highs level off around 80. I'm meteorologist Derek Height on 94.9 and 99.1 The River. Currently, it's 66 degrees.
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14: You're listening to Intelligence for Your Health. I'm Connie Salica. Coming up, taking a dip in the ocean isn't as harmless as it sounds. Researchers from UC Irvine say you could be dramatically raising your risk for infections and illnesses, or making the ones you already have worse. I'll share the science. And we'll have more with our guest, performance and longevity expert, Dr. Kian Vu. He'll explain a concept known as emotional mastery and why we need to acknowledge all of our emotions, even the negative ones, to stay healthy. But first, here's the best treatment for tired feet. Soak them at 2 different temperatures. In other words, put them in water as cold as you can stand for 10 to 15 minutes. Then put your feet into hot water for the same length of time and continue until your feet feel better. Podiatrist Dr. Leslie Campbell says that alternately constricts and dilates blood vessels and helps flush away the fluid that causes swelling and relieves that dog tired on your feet all day feeling. And to draw out even more excess fluids, add Epsom salt to the water.

I'm Connie Sellecca with today's medical term, decubitus ulcers. That's a fancy term for bed sores. When people are bedridden for more than a few days, the constant pressure against areas like the elbows, hips, buttocks, and heels can disrupt blood flow to skin tissue. And over time, this causes redness and swelling, which can quickly turn into bruising. And without treatment, skin cells can actually die, opening the door for infections. And bed sores can develop within a few hours. It's why health experts say we should never stay in bed longer than we need to sleep. And even when we're sick, we should try to move around or roll over in bed to relieve pressure on our joints. For those who can't move on their own, doctors recommend shifting their position every 4 hours, especially if you start to notice redness or bruising in any one area. And when in doubt, a simple sponge bath and massage offers protection against bed sores because it keeps skin tissue clean and stimulates blood flow to skin cells. And that's today's medical term, decubitus ulcers.

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3: 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I like what I'm listening to.
1: We usually play a good mix of what I like.

skin microbiome is completely replaced with ocean bacteria. And studies show after ocean swimming, human skin has levels of ocean bacteria that are 10 times higher than bacterial levels in the water, because ocean bacteria thrive on human skin. So experts recommend if you have a cut or wound, don't go in the water at all. And after a swim, rinse off at a beachside shower and take a real shower

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0: Welcome back to Intelligence for Your Health. I'm Connie Salica. Coming up, we'll have more from performance and longevity expert, Dr. Kian Vu. He'll share some of his favorite breathing exercises to try because of their proven ability to help us heal and thrive. Then, if you're eating alone, I'll share one simple trick that could make your meal taste better. No extra cooking or fancy ingredients required. But first, did a day of fun in the sun leave you with a sunburn? Here's a do-it-yourself recipe to ease the pain. Steep a couple of chamomile tea bags in 2 cups of hot water for 10 minutes. Once the water cools, transfer it to a spray bottle and chill it in the fridge. Then spritz it onto your burned skin as often as you need to. You can also soak a washcloth in it and use it as a cool compress. According to Case Western Reserve University, chamomile contains anti-inflammatory compounds that help reduce pain and redness. Chamomile is one of the most ancient medicinal herbs known to mankind. Plus, it has antioxidant properties that help the skin heal.
1: Well,

0: I'm Connie Sallica with more intelligence for your health from physician Dr. Kian Vu, author of the best-selling book, Thrive State, Your Blueprint for Optimal Health, Longevity, and Peak Performance. And whether he's consulting his patients one-on-one or giving seminars to Fortune 500 companies, Dr. Vu says there are specific breathing exercises that can help us all relax and thrive. So I asked him to share some examples.
1: Here are some of my favorite exercises. One is a 4-7-8 breath. This is a great breath to calm things down. That is, inhale for a count of 4, hold for a count of 7, then exhale as if you were blowing out through a straw for a count of 8. That long exhale is going to activate your parasympathetic nervous system and bring you calm.
0: Okay, but what if you're new to breathing exercises and find that holding a breath to a count of 7 is too challenging? Is there a way to ease into a new breathing routine?
1: Easing into a breathing routine could just involve being a little bit more conscious about your everyday breathing. First of all, you're breathing through your nose or your mouth. We should be breathing through our nose because it optimizes health and circulation. So can we really focus on every day just breathing in and out through our nose and moving our diaphragm at the same time? So that's one thing that is very helpful. And if people can't do these longer breath holds, you know, or longer intakes in and out, just drop the time. One of my favorite techniques is box breathing. And what it involves is using a count of 3 or 4, where you inhale for 3 or 4 seconds, hold for 3 or 4 seconds, exhale for 3 or 4 seconds, and then hold again. And really practicing that through a couple of cycles really brings people calm.
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0: I'm Connie Sallica. This is Intelligence for Your Health. And when it's sweltering hot outside, your car is like an oven. So should you start your car and crank the AC for a few minutes before getting in and driving away? No. Get in the car, crank the AC, and start driving. That's the recommendation from Consumer Reports. They say air conditioning works best when the car is in motion rather than when it's idle. That's because the faster the engine turns, the faster the air compressor runs. And if you have a car with eco mode where the engine shuts down to save fuel at stoplights, turn it off because it shuts down the engine and the air compressor when you stop. That means your car will constantly be cooling and then heating up again. So turn it off on hot days.
1: 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Intelli-

0: Here's an email I received at Connie@intelligenceforyourhealth.com. It comes from Amanda Vogel, who writes, "Is there something I can eat to help with constipation? I don't want to take a laxative." Amanda, gut symptoms like bloating and constipation affect up to a third of the population. And if you don't want to take medication, try eating 2 kiwis a day. That recommendation comes from gastroenterologist Tricia Pashrika. She says kiwis have an enzyme that improves digestion called actinidin. It helps us digest food by breaking down protein. In fact, actinidin is so powerful, it's used commercially as a meat tenderizer. And in a study, when people ate 2 kiwis a day for 4 weeks, they had easier and better bathroom habits and less abdominal pain and indigestion. On average, people pooped 1 to 2 more times a week. It even worked better than psyllium, a type of fiber sold in powders and capsules over the counter. And people in the study also reported an improvement in overall quality of life. And no, you don't have to eat the kiwis peel, but if you want to, go ahead. It is totally edible and packed with fiber. Thank you for your email, Amanda. I hope this helps.
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15: Here's your river forecast.
2: cloudy skies expected today, with daytime highs approaching 81. Southeasterly winds around 5 miles an hour. Overcast skies again tonight. Chance of thunderstorms. Lows dip down to about 68. Daytime highs approaching 80. Tomorrow, sunshine mixed with clouds at times. I'm meteorologist Derek Height on 94.9 and 99.1 The River. Right now, it's 66 degrees.
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0: I'm Connie Sellecca with more intelligence for your health from performance and longevity expert, Dr. Kian Vu. If you'd like to know more about him or his best-selling book, Thrive State, he invites you to follow him on Instagram. His handle is at Dr. VMD. And to thrive and achieve peak performance, Dr. Vu recommends focusing on play, yes, even as an adult. It's essentially what you like to do for fun, like engaging with a favorite hobby. And Dr. Vu says playing ignites some amazing health benefits.
1: Play as adults is very fascinating because our brain waves are very similar to what we call the state of flow. And many people know this, the state of flow, to be the state of high performance. That's when we're so focused on a particular task, we're performing at monumental, human abilities. People call this being in the zone. It seems that play seems to be able to unlock this. And what we're finding with play, as well as with people in flow, is they're quieting down the default mode network. Remember, the default mode network is this program that's used to keep us safe. And when it's on constantly, what it could do is raise the stress response, increase inflammation, and decrease our immune system. But when we could quiet those things down, when we are in play, when we are in flow, we become more productive. We become more creative. We access the best parts of ourselves in order to do so. And what we do know, both in play and in flow, there's also, there's a mental, emotional, physical component of it. So people that are able to tap into flow easier, well, it looks like they're engaging their entire body. This could be an athlete, like an NBA player, or somebody playing an instrument, but they're really engaging their body. So engaging our body, functional movement, and really being focused allows us to be able to tap into these states of extraordinary performance. More play in adults not only leads to having a good time, but it's also great for reducing stress, improving social bonds, and again, achieving peak performance.
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5: Here's your river forecast. Cloudy skies expected today with daytime highs approaching 81. Southeasterly winds around 5 miles an hour. Overcast skies again tonight. Chance of thunderstorms. Lows dip down to about 68. Daytime highs approaching 80. Tomorrow, sunshine mixed with clouds at times. I'm meteorologist Derek Height on 94.9 and 99.1 The River. Currently, it's 68 degrees.
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Thanks for listening to Intelligence for Your Health with Connie Sellecca. That happens every Saturday morning here from 6 to 9. 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Now Bruno Mars.

Albert Hammond on the river. Good morning. And we'll find out what Julia Andrews is up to. Is she going to be returning to the Princess Diaries 3 or not? But now, Annie Lennox.

0: Good morning. This is The River, and Julie Andrews told In Style magazine that she is not returning to The Princess Diaries 3 opposite Anne Hathaway. The 90-year-old icon turned down the offer to reprise her role of Queen Clarice in the movie, which will be the long-awaited sequel to 2001's The Princess Diaries and 2004 Princess Diaries 2, Royal Engagement. Well, she is not coming back. Andrews quote, "I think I'm retired, really," would be about the best description for that. Andrews said the film's creative team invited her several times to join the cast, and it was very, very hard to say no, but Andrews said the third Princess Diaries film wouldn't need Granny going in there at my age. There you go. Be watching for the Princess Diaries 3 to be released.
1: Here's your river forecast. Cloudy skies expected today with daytime highs approaching 81. Southeasterly winds around 5 miles an hour. Overcast skies again tonight. Chance of thunderstorms. Lows dip down to about 68. Daytime highs approaching 80. Tomorrow, sunshine mixed with clouds at times. I'm meteorologist Derek Height on 94.9 and 99.1 The River. Currently, it's 68 degrees.
2: And a good Saturday morning, everybody. We are live here at the Claremont Golf Course for the 20th annual Turkey River Classic fundraising event for the North Fayette Mentoring Course Program, North Fayette Valley Mentoring Program. I have Jenny Stolka with me. And Jenny, we got a nice cloudy day. At least it's not really too hot, a little muggy out, but at least it's not raining like we've seen in the past sometimes.
3: Yeah, we'll take this day as long as it stays at least not raining. We'll take it. So happy to be here.
2: All right. Hey, folks, the mentoring program, let's talk a little bit about that just briefly. What is it about? And it helps, of course, a lot of youngsters and families.
3: Yeah, so we have the North Fayette Valley Mentoring Program. That's where I match caring adults in our community with kids who maybe just need a friend or want to go out and do some fun stuff. So we have the community-based mentoring, and that's where the match just goes out and does fun things in the community together. And then school-based mentoring, that's where you go in once a week and meet with a child during the school year, eat some lunch, play some games, and have a friendship that way. So we're always looking for mentors, of course. We do have a waiting list of kids, and of course we want to serve as many as we can.
2: All right, they've got the teams all filled up for the golfing event, but you can still come out and do a little putting and see how good you are, maybe win a prize.
3: Yeah, Ryerson Retirement has our putting contest set up, and she's got some awesome prizes, and it's just fun to try to make that hole.
2: And speaking of prizes, inside the clubhouse, folks, filled with lots and lots of items that you can make a bid on here, folks. And you do not need to be present to win. You're going to draw around 3:30, 4 o'clock when things sort of wrap down on the downside. And then they'll notify you if you are the winner. And I guess even if you're not here, you could tell the folks here to make a bid for you, right?
3: Yeah, we'll keep any bids going for you at our silent auction. We have a lot of great stuff, a lot of gift certificates, and one new one this year is we have 2 all-season sports passes at Upper Iowa for all sports. We have some goodie baskets. People have made some homemade stuff. We have a sourdough for a year gift certificate and tons of awesome prizes. So, yeah, come out, play some bids. We'll keep them going for you. If you can't stay, we'd be happy to see you.
2: And you got a lot of volunteer help, of course, with your organization, but a lot of help here from some great sponsors. Again, some others that you want to acknowledge here today.
3: Yeah, our silver sponsors, Kurt and Celeste Strong, come through every year. TJ's Pizza, new this year, Chapman Electric really stepped up as a silver sponsor. And I have to thank Torkelson Motors. They've been a hole-in-one sponsor for 20 years. Dirk and Cindy always step up. Tease Cutter Lawn Care has been a whole sponsor for the hole-in-one as well for the past few years. So we're super lucky to have all these people on our side.
2: Right, folks, even if you're not golfing, don't worry about it. This is open to the public here from now until around 4 o'clock, everybody, when they'll draw for all those prizes. Come out and make a bid. Come out and enjoy some food. And, hey, maybe get yourself qualified, one of their 2 people here at 4 o'clock that they'll draw out here for our Passport to Paradise giveaway. Jenny, everybody coming out to the golf course here in Claremont. It's a beautiful day. It's not raining, so get out and enjoy and support this great event.
3: Yeah, 20 years. It's hard to believe. We're so excited we've made it this far, and we'd love to see you today.
2: We're at the Pleasant Valley Golf Course in Clermont, Iowa, here for the North Fayette Valley Mentoring Program and their golf outing. And yes, a big giveaway, so get out here.
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3: Here's your river forecast. Cloudy skies expected today with daytime highs approaching 81. Southeasterly winds around 5 miles an hour. Overcast skies again tonight. Chance of thunderstorms. Lows dip down to about 68. Daytime highs approaching 80. Tomorrow, sunshine mixed with clouds at times. I'm meteorologist Derek Height on 94.9 and 99.1 The River. Currently, it's 70 degrees.
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0: 94.9, 99.1 The River. Good morning. I'm Kathy Ray. Walk on Cord Days and Crazy Days is going on now. The Crazy Days Sidewalk Sales is going on, as well as WW Homestead Dairy's Car and Bike Show, the White House Summer Market, and the Garden Tractor Pull is also going on at noon today. And thanks for all the fun for Waukon Corn Days happening. Get out and enjoy it today. They got live music, food, and a kids zone. Chicago's coming up.
1: Here's your river forecast. Cloudy skies expected today with daytime highs approaching 81. Southeasterly winds around 5 miles an hour. Overcast skies again tonight. Chance of thunderstorms. Lows dip down to about 68. Daytime highs approaching 80. Tomorrow, sunshine mixed with clouds at times. I'm meteorologist Derek Height on 94.9 and 99.1 The River. Currently, it's 70 degrees.
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0: 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We've got two tickets to Paradise. 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
6: Here's your river forecast. Cloudy skies expected today with daytime highs approaching 81. Southeasterly winds around 5 miles an hour. Overcast skies again tonight. Chance of thunderstorms. Lows dip down to about 68. Daytime highs approaching 80. Tomorrow, sunshine mixed with clouds at times. I'm meteorologist Derek Height on 94.9 and 99.1 The River. Currently 72.
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5: Here's your river forecast. Mainly cloudy skies expected this afternoon, with daytime highs approaching 81. Winds out of the southeast around 5 miles an hour. Cloudy skies tonight. Chance for storms. Lows dip down to about 68. Sunshine mixed with clouds at times tomorrow. High temperatures reach up to 80. I'm meteorologist Derek Height on 94.9 and 99.1 The River. Currently 72.
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Paul McCartney and Wings coming up, as well as Al Stewart. Now it is Adele.

0: $94.99 won the river, and a weekend to catch a movie. New ones in theaters this weekend. There's a mystery thriller called The End of Oak Street. After a mysterious cosmic event transports Oak Street to someplace unknown, the Platt family discovers that their very survival depends on them sticking together as they navigate their now unrecognizable surroundings. And another one, a crime drama rated R, The Rivals of Amazigh King. The beekeeper, musician, and anchor of his community reunites with foster daughter after many years apart and fends off threats to his honey business. Interesting. In a PG drama history, The Brink of War, President Reagan races to save a nuclear deal with Soviet leader Mikhail Gorbachev as pressure mounts all around him. And that are the new movies in theaters this week. You can always check out one that's already in. Have a great weekend going to a movie. Your forecast is next.
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7: Here's your river forecast. Mainly cloudy skies expected this afternoon, with daytime highs approaching 81. Winds out of the southeast around 5 miles an hour. Cloudy skies tonight. Chance for storms. Lows dip down to about 68. Sunshine mixed with clouds at times tomorrow. High temperatures reach up to 80. I'm meteorologist Derek Height on 94.9 and 99.1 The River. Right now, it's 73 degrees.
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7: Here's your river forecast. Mainly cloudy skies expected this afternoon, with daytime highs approaching 81. Winds out of the southeast around 5 miles an hour. Cloudy skies tonight. Chance for storms. Lows dip down to about 68. Sunshine mixed with clouds at times tomorrow. High temperatures reach up to 80. I'm meteorologist Derek Height on 94.9 and 99.1 The River. Right now, it's 73 degrees.
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0: here's your river forecast. Mainly cloudy skies expected this afternoon, with daytime highs approaching 81. Winds out of the southeast around 5 miles an hour. Cloudy skies tonight, chance for storms, lows dip down to about 68. Sunshine mixed with clouds at times tomorrow, high temperatures reach up to 80. I'm meteorologist Derek Height on 94.9 and 99.1 The River. Right now, it's 73 degrees.
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8: Here's your river forecast. Cloudy skies with a few peaks of sun this afternoon, with daytime highs approaching 79. Winds out of the southeast, 5 to 10 miles an hour. Cloudy skies tonight, chance of thunderstorms, lows dip down to about 68. Highs level off around 79. Tomorrow, sunshine mixed with clouds at times. I'm meteorologist Derek Height on 94.9 and 99.1 The River. Right now, it's 73 degrees.
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0: Here's your river forecast. Cloudy skies with a few peaks of sun this afternoon, with daytime highs approaching 79. Winds out of the southeast, 5 to 10 miles an hour. Cloudy skies tonight, chance of thunderstorms, lows dip down to about 68. Highs level off around 79. Tomorrow, sunshine mixed with clouds at times. I'm meteorologist Derek Hite on 94.9 and 99.1 The River. Right now, it's 73 degrees.
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6: Here's your river forecast. Cloudy skies with a few peaks of sun this afternoon, with daytime highs approaching 79. Winds out of the southeast, 5 to 10 miles an hour. Cloudy skies tonight, chance of thunderstorms, lows dip down to about 68. Highs level off around 79. Tomorrow, sunshine mixed with clouds at times. I'm meteorologist Derek Height on 94.9 and 99.1 The River. Right now, it's 73 degrees.
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0: Here's your river forecast. Cloudy skies with a few peaks of sun this afternoon, with daytime highs approaching 79. Winds out of the southeast, 5 to 10 miles an hour. Cloudy skies tonight, chance of thunderstorms, lows dip down to about 68. Highs level off around 79. Tomorrow, sunshine mixed with clouds at times. I'm meteorologist Derek Hite on 94.9 and 99.1 The River. Right now, it's 73 degrees.
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6: Here's your river forecast. Chance of thunderstorms tonight, otherwise cloudy skies expected. Lows dip down to about 68. Winds out of the southwest, 5 to 10 miles an hour. High temperatures reach up to 79. Tomorrow, a mix of clouds and sun. Lows dip down to about 59. Tomorrow night, clear skies. I'm meteorologist Derek Height on 94.9 and 99.1 The River. Right now, it's 75 degrees.
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0: here's your river forecast. Chance of thunderstorms
1: tonight.
0: Otherwise, cloudy skies expected. Lows dip down to about 68.
1: Winds out of the southwest, 5 to 10 miles an hour.
0: High temperatures reach up to 79.
1: Tomorrow,
0: a mix of clouds and sun. Lows dip down to about 59.
1: Tomorrow night,
0: clear skies. I'm meteorologist Derek Height on 94.9 and 99.1, The River.
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7: Here's your river forecast. Chance of thunderstorms tonight. Otherwise, cloudy skies expected. Lows dip down to about 68. Winds out of the southwest, 5 to 10 miles an hour. High temperatures reach up to 79. Tomorrow, a mix of clouds and sun. Lows dip down to about 59. Tomorrow night, clear skies. I'm meteorologist Derek Height on 94.9 and 99.1 The River. Currently 73.
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1: Hey, it's Eric hanging out in Canton for the Canton Day Off Celebration. Got the Passport to Paradise here until 7 o'clock. Bucket right by the main tent, right by the beer garden. Got some food trucks here, so come on by, get something to eat, and get your name in the bucket for that tropical trip for two we're taking this winter. Don't know where we're going yet, but it'll be a nice winter getaway, so get signed up for that. We'll be here till 7 o'clock. And tons of fun going on for the Canton Day Off Celebration. There's tons of kids' activities going on right now. There's the inflatables till 7, character drawings going on till 6, balloons, also face painting, and the hyperspace starcade from 7:30 until 10, and the Canton Town Hall. And tonight, Pop Rocks playing starting at 8:30, and all events are free. Tomorrow, got the Ecumenical Church Service featuring Driftless Revival, the Kern's Corner Car Show, Main Street registration by 9:30, it's from 10 to 1. Bloody Mary Bar kicks off at 10. All proceeds donated to the Canton Community Association. Fireman's Beer Garden starts at 10. The UTV ride registration from 10 to 11. The ride is from 11 to 4. And meatballs, now we're talking. Assumption Catholic Church meatball salad bar dinner from 11 to 1 at the Assumption Catholic Hall. And more kids activities tomorrow than the big raffle and the fest tent at 5 p.m. Like I said, all the events are free, and our giveaway is free too. So find the bucket right by the main tent, right by the beer garden, right here for the Canton Day Off in Canton now till 7 o'clock.
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11: Here's your river forecast. Chance of thunderstorms tonight, otherwise cloudy skies expected. Lows dip down to about 68. Winds out of the southwest, 5 to 10 miles an hour. High temperatures reach up to 79. Tomorrow, a mix of clouds and sun. Lows dip down to about 59. Tomorrow night, clear skies. I'm meteorologist Derek Height on 94.9 and 99.1, The River. Currently, 73.
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1: We are live in Canton with the Passport to Paradise Trip giveaway, a tropical destination for two lucky people. Going to pull out two qualifiers here at 7 o'clock, so stop on by right by the main tent. Got music tonight by Pop Rocks, got food here, and the beer tent is rolling too, so come on by and have some fun in Canton. There's kids' activities going on, but let's talk about tomorrow. Got the ecumenical church service going on featuring Driftless Revival. That is that starts at 9 o'clock in the Fest tent. The Kearns Corner Car Show from 10 to 1. 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Bloody Mary Bar starts at 10. Fireman's Beer Garden at 10. The annual Fireman's UTV ride is happening. Registration from 10 to 11. And the ride is from 11 to 4. And if you love meatballs, I mean, who doesn't love meatballs? The Assumption Catholic Church Meatball Salad Bar Dinner is happening from 11 to 1 at the Assumption Catholic Church Hall. And more kids' activities. There's the Joey's Pedal Pull, Kids Bingo at 2, character drawings, and a foam party at 4. And then the drawings at 5 p.m. in the Fest tent, the Fireman's Gun Raffle, the Canton Day Off Nifty 50 Raffle, live auction, and the foam party happening again. And doing a live auction, got two half hogs, six bags of seed, and more items for that big auction raffle coming up tomorrow night as the Canton Day Off weekend wraps up. So stop on by, get your name in the bucket, and have some fun tonight in Canton. But the Canton Day Off will be here till 7 o'clock.
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7: Here's your river forecast. Chance of thunderstorms tonight. Otherwise, cloudy skies expected. Lows dip down to about 68. Winds out of the southwest, 5 to 10 miles an hour. High temperatures reach up to 79. Tomorrow, a mix of clouds and sun. Lows dip down to about 59. Tomorrow night, clear skies. I'm meteorologist Derek Height on 94.9 and 99.1 The River. 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

0: your river forecast. Chance of thunderstorms tonight, otherwise cloudy skies expected. Lows dip down to about 68. Winds out of the southwest, 5 to 10 miles an hour. High temperatures reach up to 79. Tomorrow, a mix of clouds and sun. Lows dip down to about 59. Tomorrow night, clear skies. I'm meteorologist Derek Height on 94.9 and 99.1 The River. Currently 73.
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1: It's Eric here, and we're live in Canton for the Canton Day Off Celebration. Get signed up in our Passport to Paradise, a tropical trip for two, pulling out two qualifiers coming up here at 7 o'clock. And lots of fun tonight here in Canton, and to talk about it is Brenda. Brenda, tell us about it.
2: Well, at 9 o'clock tonight, we have Pop Rocks that will be live here in Canton. They're a fantastic band, so get up here and join us.
1: All right, should be a great night for that. And tomorrow the fun continues. And at the end of the night, wrapping up with the big raffle. Tell us about that.
2: Yes, we have a Nifty 50 Canton Day Off raffle. Tickets are $50. We do have a few left, so if you want to get one, stop in tonight or tomorrow. The grand prize, we got first and second, is both $5,000. And the first prize, we have two of those, they're $1,000. So it's great, great prizes. We got 21 total, 700 tickets sold. And I know we have less than 100 tickets.
1: All right, you better get on it, and you can get a ticket from any Canton Association member.
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1: 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Well, I appreciate it, Brenda, and get signed up for the Passport to Paradise bucket right by the main tent, right by the beer tent. We'll be here till 7 o'clock with the Canton Day Off.
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7: Here's your river forecast. Chance of thunderstorms tonight, otherwise cloudy skies expected. Lows dip down to about 68. Winds out of the southwest, 5 to 10 miles an hour. High temperatures reach up to 79. Tomorrow, a mix of clouds and sun. Lows dip down to about 59. Tomorrow night, clear skies. I'm meteorologist Derek Height on 94.9 and 99.1 The River. Currently 73.
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0: here's your river forecast. Cloudy skies tonight with a slight chance of thunderstorms. Lows dip down to about 68. Winds out of the southwest, 5 to 10 miles an hour. Sunshine mixed with clouds at times tomorrow. High temperatures reach up to 79. Lows dip down to about 59 tomorrow night. Clear skies. I'm meteorologist Derek Hite on 94.9 and 99.1 The River. Currently 73.
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